engine 28 EMS, 97 Moreland between Bailey and Green. Engine 28 EMS, 97 Moreland in the lower between Bailey and Green. It's for an intentional overdose. Time 2006 total fire.

0: 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EMS engine 4, responder number 72 Ramona, between Hancock and Abbott. Unknown medical issue in the upper apartment. Time is 20:09 hours, multiple fire.
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signal level 2 response for commercial fire alarm activation number 400 Forest between Baines and Abbotsford, building number 4. That's a go for engine 1936, letter 13 and B44. That's a preliminary signal level 2 response for commercial fire alarm activation number 400 Forest, building number 4, indicating general fire. To go for engine 1936, letter 13 and B44, time 2016, Buffalo Fire.

4, you're responding 400 Forest between Zanes and Abbotsford, building number 4, indicating general fire. You have a PS on a level 2.

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0: 4419. This 4-4, go ahead. Set up by smoke and we can handle low.
2: Okay, roger. 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B-4-4 is in.
1: Roger, set up by smoking, all companies on force. 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

Engine 4 EMS, 38 Cushing between Ebbett and Beale. 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

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That's a preliminary signal level 2 response for commercial fire alarm activation, 2075 Main between Glendale and Kensington, indicating the third floor, apartment number 11, to go for 133-21, ladder 6 and B47, 10-20-37, Buffalo Fire.

0: 47's responding.
1: 47, you're responding. 2075 Main between Glendale and Kensington. Commercial alarm indicating the third floor, apartment 11. 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
1: 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Dispatch, we're still investigating home with the PS.
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0: 347 is a 33 third floor.
1: 3347, go ahead.
0: Before we came upstairs, the panel stated apartment 12. We're here with truck 6. We're knocking on apartment 11 and 12. We're getting no answer. There's no signs of smoke or fire from right here, but we're still just trying to get an entry at the time.
1: Copy that.

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1: Stand by, Chief. Let me see what I got here.

0: 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What do you need?
1: Well, they're going to have to come and reset the alarm at the very least.
0: Okay, that's clear.

0: 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Still no answer at either apartment.
1: Copy that. You got anything on your tick?
0: Negative, Chief.
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1: 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Maybe they'll answer for her.
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EMS, engine 2, ladder 5, respond to Lower Terrace and Church for a motor vehicle accident. 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

0: BMS engine 26, respond to 50 Argus between Wyandotte and Rush for report of a child struck by a motor vehicle. 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Time is 20:59 hours, Buffalo Fire.
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1: Yeah, we have no signs of smoke or fire, nothing to indicate forceful entry at this time. 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

0: dispatch, Truck 5. Truck 5. Can we get a second ambulance coming here?
1: Second ambulance will go.

alarm engine 19, respond alone, 21 Pooley between DeWitt and Cordage. 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

0: 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Police are on location. Time is 21:19 hours post the fire.
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1: Bill. We're picking up some shirts. Hey, we're repeating at the scene. We can take that for 32. Set up my cat.
0: Roger, Ladder 5, you're going to respond. We should meet you. 344 Perry, Chicago, Louisiana, for apartment 2E, Echo. 32, hold up.

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Engine 19 EMS number 236 Baines in the lower between Ardmore and West Sullivan for difficulty breathing. Time 21:26 from the fire.

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Engine 31 EMS 64 Edison between East Delavan and Easton. For chest pain, not alert. Time 21:29, Buffalo Fire.

Solon to Midvale and Kensington for report of a garbage can on fire. Over engine 23, a still alarm to Midvale and Kensington for report of a garbage can on fire. Over engine 23, time is 21:36 hours, Buffalo Fire.

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1: Stand by. Now, the caller reports the Biden's name. It's going to be in section 119, 39-year-old female, self-activated. Latitude copy, that's going to be inside the ballpark.
0: Duke, can you repeat?
1: Roger, that's going to be at the Biden's game in the ballpark in section 119.
0: Lander 2 copies.
1: You're looking for a 39-year-old female with the defibrillator activated.

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1: Go ahead.
0: Your patient is now at the corner of Swan and Pelican with the Twin City crew.
1: Planner two copies. We're on location with the ambulance.
0: Roger, letter two on location with the ambulance.

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1: Engine one.
0: The fireworks company is requesting that Buffalo Police block traffic at Oak and Swan for the fireworks display.
1: Roger. We'll notify them.
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So alarm number 280 Locust to high and east north. Report of bushes on fire. Go for engine 21. Stow alarm to number 280 Locust, to high and east north. Report of bushes on fire in the back. Go for engine 21. Time is 22:06 hours. Buffalo Fire.

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EMS engine 31 and ladder 14, responder 74, Newberg. Engine 31 and ladder 14, respond for an assault. Time is 22:08 hours, muscle fire.

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0: 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Caller states he received a call from his father saying his house is on fire. He is a disabled person, unsure if he's able to get out or not. You got a full assignment on channel 2.
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2: 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Dispatch is 4-3 National Grid, please.
0: 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On the line now. 34, 14 location.

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5: Roger. EMS engine 33 responded number 110 East End between Lang and East Elevin for a person choking. EMS engine 33 responded number 110 East End between Lang and East Elevin for a person choking. 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

EMS, ladder 6 responder number 25, stores between East Utica and Glenwood. Difficulty breathing. EMS, ladder 6 response number 25, stores East Utica and Glenwood for difficulty breathing. Time is 22:38 hours, Delta Flight. Engine 38 EMS, Amherst at Delaware. Engine 38 EMS, Amherst at Delaware. Report of a person down, time 22:39, Buffalo Fire.

43 at 40. Go ahead. Yeah, they got the line off the rig. 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

0: 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We're in service. 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

0: EMS engine 33 responding number 472 East Ferry between Ward and Humboldt for a seizure. EMS engine 33 responding number 472 East Ferry between Ward and Humboldt for a seizure. Time is 22:53 hours, Buffalo flight.
1: Engine 25 EMS 1208 Seneca between Babcock and Empson. Engine 25 EMS 1208 Seneca between Babcock and Empson. Person having a seizure. Time 22:53, Buffalo Fire.

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Report of illegal burning. Over engine 19. Stall alarm number 276 Dearborn between Hamilton and Austin. Report of illegal burning. 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Buffalo flight.

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26 responded 37 Peoria between Garfield and Arthur. Person fell, possible broken ankle. EMS engine 26 responded number 37 Peoria between Garfield and Arthur. Person fell, broken ankle. 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

EMS engine 33 respond to 101 French between Fillmore and Keir. 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

alarm 782 Elmwood between Cleveland and Auburn to investigate CO2 alarm at the 7-Eleven. Go for letter 4. Still alarm to number 782 Elmwood between Cleveland and Auburn to investigate CO2 alarm at the 7-Eleven. Go for letter 4. Time is 23:42 hours. Buffalo Fire.

0: 33 runway to North Summer to assist Fleet 4th Entry, Department 709. Go for Ladder 6. Still on number 33 runway between North and Summer to assist police. 4th Entry, Department 709. Go for Ladder 6, time 23:45 hours, Buffalo Flight.
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EMS engine 21 response, 11 Brunswick to Jefferson and Lonsdale for ill person not alert. EMS engine 21 responded number 11 Brunswick, which is Jefferson and Lonsdale for an ill person not alert. Time is 2356 hours, possible fire.

EMS, engine 19, respond. 342 Grant, June West, Sullivan, and Potomac. EMS, engine 19, respond. Number 342 Grant, June West, Sullivan, and Potomac. 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Time is 2357 hours, Buffalo Fire.

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1: 19 go.
0: Is PD on this call?
1: Affirmative, they were requested.
0: Okay, I think they're looking around as well.

0: this is 19.
1: 19, go.
0: Resident 342 is saying they're all set. We're going to go in service.
1: Roger, 19. In.
0: Yeah, 10-40's in.
1: 10-40's in.

Ashland, Potomac, and Bird. The report of a tree down ahead of house. Friends of 19, letter 4, B44. Still on number 751 Ashland, from Potomac and Bird. It's a report of a tree down ahead of house. Friends of 19, letter 4, B44. Time is 8 minutes, Buffalo Fire.

4-4, you're responding 751 Ashland to Potomac and Bird. A caller stated that a tree fell and hit the house. Stated no one's injured. There doesn't appear to be any structural damage. You have 1-1 to investigate.

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Gas Engine 37, respond. 407 Hampshire between 18th and West Ferry. GMS Engine 37, respond number 407 Hampshire between 18th and West Ferry. Unknown age male down, reported wearing all black, unknown medical issue. 914 on Buffalo Fire.

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0: Roger. 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

0: 4-4-0.
1: I'm picking up 19 will call in service shortly. They're going to try to help the resident get the area taped off. There's nothing for the fire department to do here. 19 can take the report.
2: Roger, 19 will have the report.

0: dispatch 19.
1: 19, go.
0: We caution taped off the down tree. 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
1: Roger, 19, go.
2: There to tape off anything?
0: Negative. We only need a precaution tape. We found some.

alarm, 535 Auburn from Richmond and Norwood to investigate ringing alarm at a residence code for engine 37, letter 4. Still alarm number 535 Auburn between Richmond and Norwood to investigate ringing alarm at a residence code for engine 37, letter 4, time 43 minutes, Buffalo Fire.

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alarm, 1675 Clinton, between Kelburn and Glen, reporting a bench on fire, go for engine 35. Still alarm, 1675 Clinton, between Kelburn and Glen, reporting a bench on fire, go for engine 35. Time 52 minutes, off the fire.

CMS engine 33 responding number 755 East Sullivan, Jean Grider in Durham. No person not alert inside the Sunoco gas station. CMS engine 33 responding number 755 East Sullivan, Jean Grider in Durham. No person not alert inside the Sunoco gas station. Time is 55 minutes left of fire.

0: 35 is on location investigating. Dispatch, give me more information.
1: We just got a report of a bench on fire. We got it from the police.
0: Copy, dispatch. We'll continue to look around.

EMS, ladder 2, responder number 274, Delaware, between West Chippewa and South Johnson, medical alarm activation, permit 501. EMS, ladder 2, responder number 274, Delaware, between West Chippewa and South Johnson, for medical alarm activation, apartment 501. Time is 103 hours, hospital fire.

Roger, there's two avoidable alarm in service.

37, respond to the EMS unit, number 182 on 14, between York and Connecticut, in the upper, turn overdose. Engine 37, respond to the EMS unit, number 192 on 14, between York and Connecticut, in the upper, that's for an overdose. Time 0135 hours, Buffalo Fire.

0: dispatcher is out. Altitude address is 194.
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0: Roger.

26 respond to New Mesh Unit, number 120 Albemarle, between Rush and Falcon. Apartment 3 is Tremail with chest pain. Engine 26 respond to New Mesh Unit, number 120 Albemarle, between Rush and Falcon. Apartment 3, that's Tremail with chest pain. Time 0152 hours, Buffalo Fire.

0: to respond as an EMS unit, Pennsylvania and Wadsworth. That's report of person down. Engine 2, respond as an EMS unit, Pennsylvania and Wadsworth. Report of person down. Time 0200 hours, Buffalo clear.
1: Seven.

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25, respond as an EMS unit, number 30, Kennefic, between Southside and McKinley Parkway in the lower for a male difficulty breathing. Engine 25, respond as an EMS unit, number 30, Kennefic, between Southside and McKinley in the lower for male breathing issues. Time 0242 hours, Buffalo Fire.

37 respond, this is the EMS unit, number 15 Hodge, between Delaware and Elmwood, in the upper, that's for male, having a seizure. Engine 37 respond, this is the EMS unit, number 15 Hodge, between Delaware and Elmwood, in the upper, that's for male having a seizure. Time 0258 hours, Buffalo Fire.

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to level 2 response. Investigate ringing alarm, 77 Johnson Park. It fell down within a dead end. To go for engine 2, engine 1, ladder 2, V44. That's a preliminary signal level 2 response to investigate ringing alarms. 77 Johnson Park between South Elmwood and Dead End. To go for engine 2, engine 1, ladder 2 and B44. Time 318 Buffalo Fire.

Three Respond, this is the EMS unit, number 228 Wolves. That's between Sycamore Walden and the lower, terminal bleeding. Engine 3 Respond, this is an EMS unit, number 228 Wolves, between Sycamore and Walden, and lower, for male nosebleed. Time 0325 hours, plus a fire.

0: dispatch ladder two. Do you have a maintenance or a runner responding to Johnson?
1: That's a negative. I don't have any contact numbers in here.

0: go ahead.
1: Yeah, what do you have going on over there?
0: Four Lander 2, there's intermittent alarms going off for the last few days. The owner knows about it, but he's not doing much about it.

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1: 4-4, go ahead.
0: President got a hold of the owner. 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We checked all the apartments. Seems to be a malfunction.
1: Roger. /4-4, it's apparent malfunction. Johnson Park, engine 2 can handle. 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

0: dispatch, ladder 2 is in.
1: Ladder 2 in. Engine 2 in. Engine 2, you're in.

0: for responders in EMS unit.
1: Number 291 Eden, between McKinley and Hancock. That's for male difficulty breathing. Engine 4 responders in EMS unit. Number 291 Eden, between McKinley and Hancock. For male difficulty breathing. Time 0339 hours. Postal fire.

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0: We have an ETA. Can we have an ETA for our ambulance?
2: Stand by.

38, respond as an EMS unit. Number 32, Duluth, Sweet St. Lawrence and Kenmore. That's for female chest pain. Engine 38, respond as an EMS unit. Number 32, Duluth, Sweet St. Lawrence and Kenmore. That's for female with chest pain. Time 04, 13 hours, plus a fire.

37, respond to the EMS unit, number 947 West. That's Ferry and Breckenridge, in the Louver. That's for bus loadouts. 37, respond to the EMS unit, number 940 West. That's Ferry and Breckenridge, in the Louver. That's for a female bus loadouts. Time, 0448 hours, bus fire.

Did you want to respond? This is EMS unit, number 181 Ellicott, between North Oak and Eagle. That's a female breathing problem. Engine 1 respond as an EMS unit. Number 181 Ellicott to North Division Eagle. What's her female breathing problem? Time 0503 hours. Book the fire. Engine 1, that's going to be on the city bus side.

letter 14 EMS, 11-1 response for a lift assist, 38 for a wind between Olympic and Burlington. Letter 14 EMS, 11-1 response for a lift assist, 38 for a wind between Olympic and Burlington. Apartment number 1, 10503 Buffalo Fire.

Engine 2 EMS 235 Delaware between West Chippewa and South Johnson. Engine 2 EMS number 235 Delaware between West Chippewa and South Johnson. Outside of Starbucks, report of a man down. Time 521 Buffalo Fire.

23, respond as an EMS unit, number 1210, Kensington, please stop over. That's in the lower, for male difficulty breathing. It's 23, respond as an EMS unit, number 1210, Kensington, that's up close, to the lower. That's for male difficulty breathing. Time, 05, 27 hours, Buffalo Fire.

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Humboldt in Brunswick, 401 car motor vehicle accident. Tension 33, Letter 6, respond to EMS units. Humboldt in Brunswick, 401 car motor vehicle accident. Time 0539 hours, Buffalo Fire.

0: 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We'll need police for traffic to block off the 33 exit.
1: Roger, 33, we'll let him know.

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1: Lockhart and VA for Tuesday. Police have the scene. We're in service.
0: Roger, 331 Car MVA. 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

preliminary signal level 2 response for commercial fire alarm activation number 2075 Main between Glendale and Kensington. I go for engine 3321, ladder 6 and B47. That's a preliminary signal level 2 response for commercial fire alarm activation number 2075 Main between Glendale and Kensington. Coming from the third floor, apartment 11. That's a go for engine 3321, ladder 6 and B47. Time 608, Buffalo Fire.

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1: 347 responding, number 27, B5 Main, for an activated commercial alarm.

0: Copy that, dispatch, thank you. Let me see if you can work on getting a runner.
1: Roger.

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1: Four,
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1: We'll go.

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1: Copy.

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0: Did you have any luck with the runner last night? He's going today.
1: That's negative, Chief.
0: Could you reach out to fire prevention on this? I think you need a solid contact for this place.
1: Roger, I'm trying the alarm company again.
2: C47 into 33, third floor. We made entry into apartment 11. No signs of smoke or fire and no detector activation in there. Still trying to get into apartment 12.
0: Copy.

0: 247, the alarm company's going to try and contact somebody.
1: Copy that. We have an eviction notice for this apartment for BIRGO Realty. I'm looking to see if there's a phone number on it.
0: Roger.

0: Opal fire, stand to 33.
1: Go ahead.
0: I have a phone number here, you can try it.
1: Roger, go ahead.
0: 716-368-4148.
1: Roger.

0: Dispatch to 4-7. Dispatch 4-7, go ahead.
1: Yeah, that number 33 just gave me go straight to voicemail. I did leave a message. I also left a message for F1.
0: Copy that. I have two numbers for that management agency. Their phone number to call is 716-815-4910. They have a text 201-713-2972.

0: It's 4-7. Can I get a PD? We're going to force entry. We have nothing showing, but we want to make sure the Victor's tenant is not doing anything nefarious.
1: Roger.
2: Truck six Bravo. Three radicals and a key tool.
1: Copy, coming up, Bob.

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1: Unable to re-secure the door at this time.
0: Roger.
2: Four 7-33 driver.

0: at 47.
1: Go ahead.
0: I have building maintenance here. They're going to take control of the situation. I don't believe we need police anymore unless they have to do some kind of report.
1: Roger. Is there any way he can get us a contact number?
0: Yeah, Captain Avenger 33 has it. He's got, when he gets back, he's going to get in touch with you guys.
1: Okay, Roger.

0: good.
1: We have a walk in the MS. Lewandowski's at AMR, please.
0: Roger, 22.

0: dispatch. 47's in service. 33's going to take the report. They'll get back to you with information about the address.
1: Roger, Chief. I'll take receive.

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Engine 31 respond for EMS, number 2457 Bailey. That's between Wecker and Kirkpatrick in the upper. Put on a 48-year-old male, chest pain, not alert. Engine 31 respond for EMS, number 2457 Bailey Avenue. That's between Wecker and Kirkpatrick in the upper. Put on a 48-year-old male, chest pain, not alert. Timeout, 7:02 hours, Buffalo Fire.

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0: Roger, B-43 responding in the vicinity of Wilson and Peckham, possibly number 70 on Wilson Street. First caller reported seeing flames, said it was a large vacant. You have a full assignment on channel 2.
1: Yeah, that'd be 71. That's the one we had the other day.

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0: Extra 101, have them stage, come in from Fillmore. There's two houses out of exposure on the two sides.
1: Roger, extra 101, they will stage, they'll come in from Fillmore.

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Go for engine 35 and ladder 6. Additional equipment to respond to number 71 Wilson near Peckham Street. So go for engine 35 and ladder 6. You will be staging. You will come in from Fillmore, go to channel 2, timeout 0735 hours, Buffalo Fire.

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1: Stand by, Chief.
0: 4-3, I got fire first, second, and third floor. I got two and a half on the ground going in operation now. I got exposures on the three side.
1: Roger, Chief. Exposures on the three side.
2: 4-3, you want the third bumper to head over to the third side for now, and then we'll fill them in, or I'm going to drive around that back side right now and let you know what you got, but how do you want to handle it?
0: I got 1-1 coming for that side right now. I think I'm going to divert 32 around to the back side. I'm going to move 32 over to Fillmore. My 6, 32 got that. They're on their way over there now.
2: I copy. I'll take a quick peek on that side. I'm just coming up Fillmore right now.

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1: 4-3, go.
0: Fly extra bumper.
1: 10-35. Be advised, we're also sending out for a report of a possible fire at U.S. Sugar at Clinton and Bailey. Be advised.

0: 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An alarm of fire, port of a structure fire, number 692 Bailey, between Clinton and Cherokee, U.S. Sugar. 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

0: 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We just need 100 feet. We got a direct feed.
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3: 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Venting on the number one side, you got a high rise assignment, Channel 3.
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0: that location. We got a three-story large manufacturing warehouse. We got smoke showing on our first floor. Or I'm sorry, the top floor on what's called Clinton Street, the number one side.
1: Roger. Three-story large manufacturing, Clinton Street, the number one side.
2: 96, what do you got? Yeah, the three side exposures look like they're in good shape. We got 2.5 on the first and second floor now.
3: Okay, I had 32 is going to lay a 2.5 off over here, but I'll have them hold off for now if you don't think they need it.
2: You're over there to get a better look. I can just look from the blanket here. I can't get right back to the three side.
1: 4-3 ladder 6 on the three exposure.
2: 4-3 go.
1: Exposure's good right now. They're knocking down fire. We're going to be in good shape back here.
2: Alright, thanks.

0: 4-6, truck 10, one side. Side and four side, just be aware.
1: Roger, we're in the attic window.
0: 32, 5-6. You can hold off on that 2.5.
1: Got it, that chief. Holding up.
0: Yeah, 32, you know what? Grab it anyways. Yeah, we'll take it over here because you can at least knock them fired out. Just in case anything changes.
1: Copy, chief. Are you on the Fillmore or the Wilson side?
0: Fillmore. You come up between the two houses. Truck 6 is here. Basically, right where truck 6 is, make a right-hand turn.
1: Copy that. We're tracking back now. No door. We need access from the window. Hook up, keep feeding that line. Don't break that yet. I got it. Never disregard it. I got it.
2: Roger.
3: No. Stream with you is on West Ferry. Compass House for a 17-year-old female, possible seizure. Engine 21 respond for EMS, number 370 on Linwood Avenue. Streaming West Utica, West Ferry. That's at the Compass House, report of a 17-year-old female, possible seizure, time of 744 hours, Buffalo Fire.
0: To the three side, and then 15 will have water shortly, but you got this fire for now.
4: Dispatch copy.
0: Pass her over to U.S. Sugar.
4: Dispatch copies, we'll put the rescue on that call. Also, 5-5 is responding for the fire at U.S. Sugar.
1: Four three 15 3 set.
0: Dispatch 4-3. I'm sending F-20 over to U.S. Sugar also. I'll keep F-40 with me.
1: Four three 15 3 set.
3: Fire dispatch Bailey Command, be advised the rescue on 5-6 are responding.
5: Chad, I think they're going to be uncommitted, so you probably can pick them up. Just call the captain.
0: I'm walking around there now, thank you. Truck 6, 4-3.
1: 4-3, truck 6, reset.
0: If you're not committed, you can head over to U.S. Sugar.
1: Alright, we have one chance, we'll drop a chance and we're out of here. Four, three, 15, three set.
3: Go to Wilson or go, keep heading there.
5: Yeah, just keep heading here for now, just for the time. There's a defensive on Wilson, so I think they should be good there.

0: 4-6, truck 10, second 4.
1: Go ahead, 10.
0: We got light smoke, second 4. Trying to locate the fire now.
1: What door did you go through?
0: There's a door right around the 1-4 corner underneath a large hopper. The door's chalked open.
1: Copy that. Dispatch, who's my third engine?
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5: Affirmative, Hudson 31 are out on Bailey.
1: Copy that. Can you make entry through that door? The truck 10 made entry up to the second floor.
5: Copy.
1: 3146, you're going to feed engine 1. Dispatch 4-6, we can't make entry in the rear, none of the Knox box keys opening the main door.
2: Roger. We're still trying to get in contact.
6: I can see all the lights on the third floor there, where the fire is. It looks like it's just that, like an exterior sheet of plywood on that window. So we just got to get up to that third floor if they're working their way up.
1: Yeah, copy. We can't get in through the usual entrance here. I'm walking around up Bailey.
0: 4-6-31.
1: Engine 1, 4-6, if you come in through the parking lot, around near the food terminal, there's a door on the parking lot side.
0: Copy that, if that's what you want us, we're making our way over there. Just want to let you know, we got a feed for 14, we plugged them to the hydrants, we're working on getting up to that third floor area where the fire was.
1: Alright, copy. Engine 31, 4-6.
0: This is 31, go ahead.
1: If you come through that parking lot off of Clinton, you'll see 28 going to be first in here through this door on this side. You can see that.
0: Copy that.
1: 4-6, truck.
0: Truck 10, third floor. We got moderate smoke on the third floor. Still trying to locate the fire.
1: Alright, I copy.
7: 4-6, command. 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I can see the water in the windows there. There is a sprinkler activation.
0: Copy.

0: Yeah, let them know that chimney's freestanding on this first step down.
1: Let me get it by a look, Chief. Be advised, we have a power line down in on the three side. 508 Fillmore, we're going to need outside electric stat.
2: Fed copies.
0: Fed, you copy that. We'll need 9-0.
2: Roger that, Chief.
0: It looks like it's in this exhaust fan around the window. We don't see anything else in here. If anything pulls off, I don't want that, you can get the whole thing out of there, but just kind of see what you can do. Can you see in the window? There's no extension, it looks like.
3: 5-6, truck stop front floor. For fire extension to a pile of printing receipts. If 14 can get up a long can through the window, we cannot post him down from here.
0: All right, copy. We'll work, see if we can get your water cans up there.
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4: Buffalo Fire, F9 reserves on location across from the fire parking lot off of Bailey.
6: 35 officer, 35 attack.
0: Five five. Yeah, this is going to be handled quickly, so why don't you head over to Wilson Street and then I can get out of here.
5: 5-5 copies, heading to Wilson. Going to channel 2.
7: Roger, headed to Wilson, going to channel 2.
0: Third floor.
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7: That's clear, 4-4.
2: Roger, 5-5, we'll have you on Wilson.
4: 4-1 dispatch.
5: B-4-1.
4: I'm picking up from Wilson, heading over to U.S. Sugar, going to channel 3.
5: That's clear, 4-1, picking up from Wilson, going to Bailey, 4-7 to the cat.
0: How are we looking back there? Could you get that 2.5 going for that last step down?
8: We could, Chief. We're just trying to position it outside the power line here, but we should be able to get a good enough look at it.
0: All right, once you're able to get going, I got the power company on the way.
8: Copy that.
0: A humper out here on the street. So I think it'll be a while.
9: It's just some, looks like, I don't know, packaging that's caught fire here. I can't see inside the exhaust fan.
0: We gotta get through that roof somehow. I've heard a fire. It's all running a ridge.
4: Yeah, we're just trying to peel back at that cap.
8: Running that line all the way up here.
0: 28 copy. Truck 14 bucket, if I can get you a couple lengths and inch and three quarter, can we do what the chief was looking for?
9: Absolutely.
0: Alright. Engine 28, your driver, give me three lengths of inch and three quarter, three lengths of inch and three quarter off your rig and bring it over here.
3: Command, truck stop. Third floor.
0: Yeah, go ahead, truck 10.
3: The majority of it is being taken by the sniper. We're just going to need a length of inch and three quarter off of 14. Come off up and do some overhaul.
0: Yeah, roger, we're working on it.
3: Truck 10, copy.
7: Fire dispatch, Billy, come in, you're now 15 minutes in.
0: Yeah, copy.
9: Come in, 46, third floor. Driver, truck 2, go ahead and charge that 5-inch.
10: We'll go.
0: 4.
9: Dispatch, B46.
5: 4-6, go.
9: Disregard. Come in,
10: right.
9: Third floor.
0: Up their aerial, they're going to get a better angle on the 4 side. Let those guys know on the 2 side.
10: Yeah, roger, chief.
0: Two buckets, 4-3. Got crews on the 3 side and the 4 side of the building. Be aware.
10: Roger.
0: You want an additional truck, Drew? Hey, hang on a second. Truck 4, hold up. Truck 4, hold up. Five, 4-6, command. So I have truck 7 here in the fast team. Is anybody on air, or I have truck 4, but I was going to put them in service?
9: No, send truck 4. Keep the fast team down here.
0: All right, what do you need for tool-wise?
9: Standby.
10: Picked up from Bailey, we're going back to quarters, in service.
5: That's correct, truck 6. You were picked up from Bailey, going back in service.
0: That is 3-4-3, side 1. That is 3-4, side, go ahead. Get that 2.5 back to the 1 side. Welcome. Yeah, no rush. I got 32 on the 3 side, I got 22 on the 4 side. Yeah, 4-6, you calling? Hi, roger. I got him right here.
2: Okay, Sean Wilson.
10: 4-3, got 40, 3 side.
0: Got 40, go.
10: Yeah, looks like 15's gonna need another angle on that, raise it up a bit.
0: Target truck 15.
10: Yeah, 15, then we're gonna need crews out of the 4 side.
0: What's going on?
5: 4-3, SST driver.
0: 4-3, go.
11: Hey, chief, we're taking a lot of water here. We're losing water.
0: Yeah, just shut it down. I think your pump is broken.
11: We should be in that back window now.
0: Yeah, it's looking better. Appreciate it.
10: 4-3, letter 5 bucket.
0: 5 bucket, go.
11: We're on the 2 side as the crew. We're going to start stripping that eave line.
0: Stand by. Engine 3, engine 3, 4-3. Engine 3, 4 side, go ahead. Alright, they're gonna start stripping the eave line on the 2 side, just be aware.
11: Engine 3, copy.
12: 243, ladder 5 bucket. The roof's falling in on itself now.
9: Okay, it's blowing in truck 2.
12: You're overshooting the building.
13: Plane to third floor outside working from the ground floor up.
9: Alright, copy that.
12: Chief, the roof fell in on itself. We got a big hole in the middle. We're going to make the progress now.
13: Fire.
14: Fire dispatch, Bailey Command, be advised, someone from U.S. Sugar is responding, no ETA.
13: All right, Roger, thank you. Bring it down.
1: F-40. Number 3.
13: F-40, go.
1: 3 side is all clear.
13: All right, 4 sides clear, 22 down the road on the one side.

0: Engine 2, respond for EMS. Number 1 on Mariner Towers. That's 13 Maryland and Effner. Apartment 205. Part of a 62-year-old male cell. Need a lift assist. Engine 2, respond for EMS. Number 1 on Mariner Towers. That's 13 Maryland and Effner. Apartment 205. 205. Part of a 62-year-old male cell. Need a lift assist. Timeout 802 hours. Buffalo Fire.
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1: 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We pulled the lines back due to the master streams and the, it looks pretty good back there. 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
3: Engine 23 respond for EMS number 386 on Millicent. That's between Edison and Eggert. Report of a 68-year-old female, ill, dizzy, low blood pressure. Engine 23 respond for EMS number 386 on Millicent. That's between Edison and Eggert. Report of a 68-year-old female, ill, reported dizzy and low blood pressure. Timeout 804 hours, Buffalo Flyer.
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1: Truck 4, go ahead, dispatch.
0: Truck 4, can you take a shift to ladder 10, please?
1: Copy that. Truck 4, heading over to ladder 10.
0: Roger, truck 4, heading over to 10.
2: Engine 1, second floor, no luck so far, Chief. We're currently down to the first floor.
3: Alright, truck 7 on the first floor, so you guys can head out and pick up. Truck 7, any luck on a sprinkler?
4: Five, six, this is truck 7. 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Have to shut off.
3: 4-6, command, we gotta shut the sprinklers off.
1: Command 4-6, go ahead.
3: Go ahead, 7.
1: Command, ladder 14.
0: Fuck it.
3: Go ahead, 14.
1: We got someone bringing up over a 8 3/4 nozzle.
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0: 28 driver, copy.
4: Five, six, this is truck 7. 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
3: Yeah, I don't find, I'm looking through, I don't see any risers or any shutoffs in the floor. 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Feed the process.
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0: I got it.
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3: I had a 2.5 on the three side work and hit the last step down. I'll make good progress.

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2: I'm confused.
3: Command 4-3, 3-5. Command 1-5, go. You got a truck crew up there with a power saw?
4: Sure, I have truck 2, where you want them?
3: You got a 3-5 with a wood saw.

that 2.5 on the number 2 side is unmanned. Engine 3 on the free side with me. It's unmanned just because of the aerial operations. We took a safe refuge.

0: truck 5, try to keep it in that attic window for a second. Knock down that fire on the fourth side.
1: Thank you.

0: truck 5 could be on one side. Can you get over that and knock the rest of that roof down on that 4 side?
1: We can't really get to that 4 side from our position.
0: Copy. 4-3. When you get truck 15 in place, they got to try to hit that 4 side from that angle. Heavy fire still on that 4 side between the second floor and the attic.
2: Copy, Chief. I'm on the 4 side now. It's in the eave a little bit. And the roof of the first step down.
3: Roger, Bailey Command. 692 Bailey under control. Timeout 14 hours left for fire.
1: Go ahead, Chief, 32.
2: Yeah, that power line is disabled.
1: Copy, Chief.
2: 5543, site 3.
0: Come in, 1-4 corner, go.
2: Yeah, that power line on the 4 side. It broke about halfway, so it's charged from the pole to about the first window of the structure. Anything past that is dead.
0: Command, copy.
1: Command, that's 5 bucket.
2: 5 bucket, 4-3, go.
1: Chief, we're going to shut this stream down for a second, and I'm going to try to squirt off into the attic window from a lower angle.
0: Copy. 4-3, command one side, National Grid's on location now.

0: 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Tell National Grid, son.
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0: Front 5, you copy, just stand by.
2: Ready to go. We're holding up until National Grid's ready.
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3: Chief, this panel won't shut off. I keep trying to shut, acknowledge it won't do it. It'll reset, but it keeps turning back on.
1: Thanks for trying.
4: Engine 21, respond. Mass number 99, that's between Ellicott and Michigan, apartment 329, photo of a female with chest pain. Engine 21 respond for EMS, number 99 Best, that's between Ellicott and Michigan, apartment 329, port of a female with chest pain, time on 817 hours, Buffalo Fire.
1: Four six, command. Go ahead, command.
0: Is that sprinkler starting to slow down?
1: Yeah, sprinkler slowed down, clearing up, smoke's clearing out.
0: Yeah, copy. Just the main on the sprinkler system wasn't working, so we had to shut down a couple zones. So just making sure it was shut itself down. Copy.
1: Yeah, I copy that. Do we have any luck getting a point of contact?
0: Yeah, we got some here along the side where 228 drags the line. I'll go talk to them right now.

0: Ladder 2 Officer, Ladder 2 Alpha. Truck 2 Alpha, go ahead.
1: What's your location? I'm coming that way. They're swapping out, guys.
0: Command 4-3, side 3.
2: Command 1 side.
0: Yeah, truck 5 can open up.
2: Copy, go ahead, truck 5.
0: Truck 2 Alpha, come down the 2 side. There's an alleyway there.
1: Roger, I'm on the way.
3: Negative, Chief. We'll see if we can get that information for you. Negative.
1: Yeah. 1-3-15. We continue to get into position.
4: In park. Outside the ambassador apartments. Report of a male who fell, not alert. Engine 2, respond for EMS number 175 on North Street. That's between Irving and Park. Outside, report of a male who fell, not alert. Time out 819 hours, Buffalo Fire.

0: 413, 15, 3 6. 4-3, go. Chief, can we finish getting into position?
1: Okay, you want to readjust? What are you going to do?
0: Yeah, we're just going to extend a little bit more. We'll be ready to flow.
1: Yeah, I'm good. Just double check with 5-5. Make sure everything's clear.
0: Full call.
1: Department 329. Stand by. 4-3, commanding. Will there be there? Is America this address? This is my address, 71 Wilson.
2: French 31, timeout, 821 hours, Buffalo Fire.
1: 4-3, command one side. Do you know if the gas was controlled at all in the last fire? I have natural fuel here.
3: Yeah, affirmative, Chief. The meters were pulled and the gas was disabled, blocked out.
0: Copy.
1: Command 4-3, we're clear on the 3 side as 15 needs to open up. I told them to double check with you.
4: Yeah, let them open up. Help it out over to try to get that midway to all the steps out.
0: Letter 15, Iwano.
5: 15, Iwano, yeah.
0: Are you ready to open up there?
5: Affirmative.
0: 5-5, 15, 3-7, we're ready when you are.
4: Copy, I have grid on this 4 side. Do not overshoot the building.
0: 15 copies. Do you want to, do you copy that?
5: Perfect.
0: Water's coming to you.
5: Head out.
1: Copy. Truck 7, command. You guys can head out and pick up. 46, I'm also picking up engine 1 and 28.

0: 146.
1: Bailey, you can get by everybody. You can just wait right here until you get your 911 call ready service.
0: Yeah, 38, you're closer. Why don't you start heading there? Engine 4, hold up. Engine 4, hold up.
2: 5, if someone wants to ride back to the firehouse, let me know.
3: No, you should be good. We won't be a much longer.
2: That's clear. They've got a fifth guy with the driver.
0: Online. She was advised to safely evacuate if she can. Please have the call as well. You have a PS level 3.
2: This is truck 4 is responding to William.
0: We have truck 4, you're responding to William. Truck 10, hold up. Truck 10, hold up. Truck 4 is going to go.
1: 4-3, go.
2: If we got an angle on the 2 side that we can't reach, if you get a 2.5 in that attic window.
1: Yeah, they're on the ground right by 5-5 now. 5-5, 4-3. Come in, hold 4 corner. Yeah, Chief, I don't know if you heard truck 5. If they can direct that 2.5 in the attic window, they can get down a good bout. Yeah, copy. Go ahead, truck 5.
0: Continue on the William. Ladder 10, continue on the William.

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1: Truck 15 is going to elevate and come down straight on it. 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
2: Perfect.
0: 15, you are.
1: Truck 5, coming in one time.
0: Flight
1: command, letter 5. I'll see, we're going to shut you down one more time. You've got to get to this pole right to the right of the one side.
0: Copy, shutting it down.
1: Flight command, letter 5.

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1: Engine 1's in on 1. 19, you call on location.
2: 5-5, 15-3 set, is that a better angle?
3: Come in, 15. Yeah, that's better, keep it there, perfect.
2: Welcome.

0: Dispatch, this is 31. We circle the area. There was nothing that we found. Seems to be lingering smoke coming from the Wilson fire.
1: That's clear, 31. Circle the area. Possible lingering smoke from the Wilson fire. Nothing found.

0: 43 to the yellow on 44. 433 side.
1: Do you have a new mirror for that house on the 3 static closure?
0: Stand by. 508 Gilmore.
1: Be advised, 508 Gilmore. There is no power. The power is cut in that house also.
0: Copy, thank you. 32 is uncommitted, so we can cut them loose. I'll just need an engine crew to run the line.
2: To the first floor in the basement.
0: Heading down there right now, Chief.
2: Roger. This is 47. We're going to hold all companies or continue to investigate.
3: Roger, holding all companies investigating.
4: Decon at your rig. Roger, dispatch copies. You're picking up 32. They're deconning. Chief, we just got a hold of the shop. They're trying to get somebody over there. We still don't have an ETA, though.
1: Okay, command copy. 43, you're at 435 to the back.
0: Command 43, side 3.
5: I'm picking up. You got the final cleanup here. Dispatch 56.
6: Go ahead, 56.
5: Got any patch command to 46. We're going to hold off on damages. I can give you the probably preliminary damage of the stuff that burned, but with all the water damage with the food products here, damages are, we're going to remain that left open.
6: Roger, going to hold on damages, 46 has command.
2: Five, six, truck seven fast. Are we good to start packing this stuff up?
5: Oh yeah, I thought you guys were getting out of here. Yep, you can pick right up. F-11, 5-6.
2: Go ahead, 5-6, F-11.
5: Hey, do you know, I don't know if you need to do it or who does it, is this a situation where we should notify the health department for the food contents there?

0: sir. I'll go look it up, because I don't have it either.
1: EG, we don't know about that for the food department.
0: Yeah, the health department. All right, copy. I'm guessing they're going to have to go through some type of inspection system here. All right, copy that. Dispatch, I'm in service. 5-6 is in on one.
2: Roger, 5-6 in on one.
3: Still unsure at this point. We're not finding anything, but resident downstairs says it's a video of somebody burning upstairs. They're still investigating.
2: That's square 19. We'll throw F10 on it in the meantime.
0: We're in the east lines on the 4-5. All right, we got Vulcan Employer knocked down in the structures. We got to some of the EVE lines. I didn't put it under control yet. I think we're good. From what I see on the 4-5, I'm not going to put it under control yet. Not test.

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1: Roger, put you out for a walk-in.

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1: 55 on Wilson.
0: Do you have any personnel left over from the first platoon there? Or do we need to start switching them out? Sounds like they're going to be there for a little while.
1: Command 4-3, 3-5. Go ahead. Truck 15 has one first platoon member, 35 does not.
2: Three corner just
1: collapsed in. Yep. We knocked the whole four side down. Okay, you want to run a fire? All companies stand by for a fire. At 40, run a fire.
3: Par 4, one side.
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3: Par 4.
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0: 35, par 4, three sides.
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0: Ladder 5, fire. 4, number 1 side.
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6: Roger, command. Power accounted for on Wilson Street.

0: 44 to engine 38. Go for 38, 44. Are you guys picked up from William Street? That's a negative, we're still on location.
1: That's clear. Javi at engine 22 to quarters, 20,000.
2: On Wilson.
1: Go ahead, 5-5.
2: We have one member of truck 15 from the first platoon.
1: Copy.
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1: Command 1 Tango.
0: Chief Ladder 15's got off. Second platoon is now, they swapped out.

0: Rocket platoon, you copy that?
1: 5-6, copy. Thank you.
2: Burn, you're going to hold with 19. 38 is going to assist 4-4. Ladder 10, you can pick up. 4-4, we all... Correct, 4-7, we also did request F-10.
0: Roger, any acknowledgement on that?
2: Negative.
0: I'm going to need some form of investigator over here from that office.
2: That's clear.

still alarm level 1, number 124 Fulton, that's between Chicago and Louisiana. It's reported of a person left in the bathroom on the first floor, it's go for engine 32. Still alarm number 124 on Fulton Street, that's between Chicago and Louisiana. Let's get a report of somebody possibly locked in the bathroom on the first floor, it's go for engine 32, timeout 841 hours, Buffalo Fire.

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0: 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Can we head back home?
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1: 7-1 Wilson has completely collapsed on the main portion of the fire. Step down, partial collapse. If you can get a hold of PW and inspection, let them know, please.
0: Affirmative, 71 Wilson, it mostly collapsed, it stepped down, partial collapse, we'll notify F39 and associated parties.
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1: I just want to give you a partial rundown for now on an exposure and on some vehicles.
0: Go ahead, Chief.
1: Fillmore, we're going to put $5,000 to the building. You're under the contact.
0: Roger, is that a house?
1: Affirmative, 2.5-story frame.
0: Roger, 508 Fillmore, it's a 2.5-story frame house. $5,000 to the building, zero to the contest.
1: We also have two vehicles that were on the number 4 side driveway of 71 Wilson. $40,000 damage to one car, $10,000 to another.
0: Roger, two vehicles in the driveway on the number 4 side. $40,000 damage to one vehicle, $10,000 to the second.
2: 554354.
1: Man, one side up.
2: Steve, if we can bring that 2.5 at 20 CF up to the side, number 4 side, we can get underneath the speed line a little easier.
1: Go closer to the step down.
2: Yeah, right in the corner of the first step down and second step down.
3: About 124 Fulton. Looks like it's going to be possibly on the northeast side.
4: Copy that, dispatch. Roll it around.
1: F40 for accountability. I'm going to put engine 3 on the 2.5 on the 4 side.
5: Copy. Engine 3 on the 2.5 on the 4 side.
0: Wilson Command, you have a building inspector en route to Wilson.
1: Copy, thank you.
6: Any luck on F11?
5: Negative.
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5: 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We're going to be out of service under man.
7: Water 25, I'll put you out under man.

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1: Roger. 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
1: Roger, we need one for 1800 William.
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1: Four seven, just got in contact with F-11. 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
0: Roger, thank you.
1: Engine 21 respond for EMS number 9 on West Colcom, that's between Harvard and Oxford. 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Report of a 40-year-old female, possible seizure. Timeout 850 hours, Buffalo Fire.
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0: Did you get a rundown for Clinton?
1: That's a negative.
2: Can drop in first floor bathroom. We'll pick up police. 32 units, sir.
3: Rehab. All right, engine 3, 4-3.
0: Engine 3-3 side, go ahead.
3: All right, that middle step down, right at the 3 side. That shingle's got to get pulled. It's underneath that.
0: Engine 3, copy.

0: 56, before 6. Go ahead, try 6.
1: The FDA is the governing body for this operation. They've been notified.
0: Oh, great. Thank you very much. I've got 35 here. Okay, copy. Dolphin and 22 back there to get 35 to rehab.

0: 4-6, this is 5-6. Go ahead. Did you ever find the arson guys there and they're looking for one for William Street or something?
1: Yeah, I saw him here. I believe one's heading over there.
0: Okay, Roger. Thank you.

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1: Affirmative, Chief.
0: 682 Clinton, correct? Is that the right address?
1: Well, we have 692 Bailey.
0: I'm sorry, yeah. Okay, 692 Bailey, large three-story manufacturing facility, ordinary construction. We had fire on the third floor, three pallets of raw materials labeling that were on fire, contained the same, mostly extinguished by the sprinklers. We used 1 inch and 3/4, one aerial ladder. I believe we're holding off on damages to the structure. Let's put $5,000 to the content of the actual fire-related. The rest of it could be water damage.
1: Roger, Command. 692 Bailey, three-story manufacturing plant. Fire on the third floor. Three pallets contained to those, mostly put out by sprinklers. Use an inch and 3/4, use an aerial. Holding on the damages, $5,000 to the contents.
2: Elmwood Avenue, that's between North and Summer. 419, report of a 73-year-old male, ill. Timeout, 8:55 hours, Buffalo Fire.
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3: You can send that engine now. Have them report to the front of the building. Tell them they're going to stand fast until I put them to work with pick and hose. We have all the equipment out here.
2: Roger, we will send that engine now. Tell them to report to the front of the building.
3: Tell them they can see out north of, on Wilson.
2: Roger, north on Wilson.

0: F9 dispatch, F9. F9 dispatch, F9. F9, we got a man down button. Everything okay? F9 dispatch, we got a man down button. F9. Wilson Command, we got a man down button from F9, portable radio. No response.
1: Thank you, dispatch. I advise on F9. They're okay. I'll let them know.
0: Roger that.
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0: still alarmed. Investigate a possible odor of smoke. Area 243 Sears Street. That's between 10th and Broadway. It's go for engine 38. Still alarmed. Investigate a possible odor of smoke. Area of number 243 Sears Street. That's between 10th and Broadway. Let's go for engine 38. 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
2: Engine 33 EMS number 204 Mineral Springs between Frank and Hillary. Engine 33 EMS number 204 Mineral Springs between Frank and Hillary. Apartment 22 for abdominal pain. Come on, 902 hours, local fire.

0: Engine 21 respond for EMS number 175 Pershing. That's between Dodge and the dead end. Apartment 709. Part of an 80-year-old female who fell. Engine 21 respond for EMS number 175 on Pershing Avenue. That's between Dodge and the dead end. Apartment 709. Part of an 80-year-old female who fell. Force entry may be needed. That was per security. Timeout 904 hours, Buffalo Fire.
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2: Respond as a relief company, number 71 Wilson, between William and Peckham. 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Timeout 0905 hours, Buffalo Fire.

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0: Copy that, Chief. We'll hit it now.
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0: 443 Command 1 side. Whichever engine's done rehabbing back there, have them come up front. We're going to start picking up some lights.
1: 35 went to rehab. I've got engine 3 with 22 with me.

0: 9543, Site 3. 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Chief, I think we're good with truck 15. I'm not sure what you think.
1: Yeah, trust your judgment on that 3 side. It looks pretty good. We're just hitting a few hot spots to the front, and I think that's all we're going to be able to do.

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1: 301 Tango.
0: Chief, we look pretty good from here. There is a spot on the 4 side that I'd like to hit once Engine 3 clears the 4 side.
1: Copy, I'll have him clear right now. Stand by. Engine 3, you can back out with that 2.5.
0: Copy.
2: Roger, into 19.
3: About 5 minutes.
0: What
2: do
0: you think of? 19
2: dispatch,
0: 19. Commanding contract,
1: please. Yeah, I just said engine 3 was moved. You can go ahead and hit it.
0: Copy.
2: Roger, that's clear. Stand by, we're trying to find out if we can pick you up from your shift. Stand by.
0: Go ahead, dispatch 21.
3: 21, we have PD on the line right now. Did you have to end the force on the door? Are they needed?
0: Negative, PD's not needed. Door was open.
3: That's clear, thank you.
0: Ladder 14 on the air, heading to ladder 10 for a shift.
3: 14 on the air, 10 for a shift.
2: 19, dispatch 19.
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2: 19, you can pick up and head home. Thanks for taking the shift.

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0: Dispatch, who is that pumper that was going to help pick up hose?
1: It's going to be engine 35.
0: Okay, they've kind of been here in the box. Can you send another pumper, please?
1: Affirmative, Chief, we'll do.

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0: 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What do you think from your purview? Are we done with 50 or are you on the table?
1: I think we're done with 50.
0: Copy. Truck 5, come in. 1-2 corner, what do you think?
2: We'll give it a minute, Chief, and see what it looks like, but it looks pretty good right now.
3: Malibu South. Engine 36 response for EMS, number 2633 Delaware Avenue. That's between Comet and Hinman. Herman Bravo 213, report of a 62-year-old female who fell, not alert. Timeout 918 hours, Buffalo Fire.
4: 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Clear 43, he's going to hold on to it right here in case they need it. We're going to read it.
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0: 5543, side 3. Give me one side. Yeah, I'm going to come around one side for a face to face. 41 is on the 3 side now.
1: Copy. And you 3, you can count down the 2.5.
2: 32, disregard 70 Wilson. 32, disregard Wilson. 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
0: 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Still on the go.
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0: Roger,
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0: three letter five bucket.
1: All right, what do you got?
0: Is that stuff down fired up again behind that wall?
1: Yeah, it's that roll of shingles right at the three side exterior wall. I don't think you can reach it.
0: Copy.
1: You can go high and come down on it. I can move that engine through.
0: Yeah, we're going to go high and try to get it. Let me know when the three side's clear.
1: Alright, 414143.
0: 413 side gold.
1: Yeah, if we can move that engine crew, truck 5 is going to hit that number 4 side, 3 corner of the main building.
0: Copy that. I'll let you know when it clears. Dispatch 36 on location.
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1: The higher you are, the better it will be.

0: Fire dispatch, Wilson command.
1: Command go.
0: Ready for the rest of the rundown in addition to what I already gave you?
1: Affirmative, Chief. Go ahead.
0: 71 Wilson, scene of previous fire. 2.5 stories for you. Vacant. Gonna put $210,000 damage, which will be an additional 50 to what we put on it yesterday.
1: Roger, Chief. 71 Wilson, scene of a previous fire.
0: We used two aerials, 3, 2.5. All defensive. Collapse of the building. Gonna put an emergency demo on the rest of the building.
1: Roger, Chief. 71 Wilson, scene of a previous fire. 2.5 story frame. It was vacant. Went defensive upon arrival. Used 3 2.5-inch lines, two aerials. Chief, you reported $210,000 damage to the building in addition to the $50,000 previous. Chief, did you have any damage to the contents or is it zero?
0: That's the correction on that. That's 210 total, 50 additional from yesterday. Zero to the contents.
1: Roger. It's a additional and zero to the contents. Chief, is the cause under investigation?
0: The cause is under investigation. Building inspector's on scene.
1: Roger, cause is under investigation. You do have a building inspector on scene.
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0: Letter 5 Charlie, Letter 5 Bucket. Go ahead. Bro, what do you see on that first floor?
1: There's a window on the 3 side right to the left of that window. There's fire shelter.

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1: 15, go.
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0: Okay, they're helping you out right now? Perfect.
1: We look pretty good other

0: this corner?
1: Yeah, we'll give it a go.
0: Fire dispatch, welcome to command.
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1: 5 Bucket, go.
0: I think we're good with the aerial. We probably use a saw down here to open this up a little bit for the last hot spot.
1: Cap, you want us to tuck it away?
0: Yeah, put it away.
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0: What's finding out there? 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
1: 38, you're still at 22, right?
0: Copy.
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2: Spider 4, respond for EMS number 377 on Breckenridge, that's between Parkdale and Hoyt. In the lower, it's a report of a 62-year-old male with seizure. Ladder 4, respond for EMS number 377 on Breckenridge. That's between Parkdale and Hoyt. In the lower, report of a 62-year-old male with seizure. Time out 948 hours, Buffalo Fire.

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1: We are picking up from Bolton, remaining out of service for decon, down to the shop for mechanical.
0: Roger, you're picking up from Wilson scene. You're going to be out of service for decon and then the shop.

1 and F20 respond for EMS. Number 1918 Bailey Avenue, between Walden and Rowe, in the lower, report of a male patient, possible cardiac arrest. Engine 31 and F20 respond for EMS. Number 1918 Bailey Avenue, between Walden and Rowe, in the lower, report of a male patient, possible cardiac arrest. Timeout 0954, hours, possible fire.

0: 31 responding.
1: 31, you're going. Roger, into 3, leaving the fire on Wilson, you'll be out of service for decon. Wilson, command, go.
2: Commencing operator, correction, moving operations, company to start picking up equipment, calling is available. I'll be in service on the scene, command terminated.
1: 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You'll be in service on scene, Chief.
2: Inside the building insulated for demolition, they're
1: going to
2: do it today.
1: Roger, that's clear. The house is insulated for demolition, they're going to take care of that today.
0: 35 driver, 35. Go ahead, 35. Shut down that 2.5. Copy, 2.5 down.
3: One going off for decon.
0: Thirty-one on location.
1: That's in the lower.
0: Dispatch, you can pick up F-20. Just obvious DOA.
1: Roger, let's get reported to obvious DOA. We'll make sure police know as well. 20, did you copy the update?

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1: 22, go.
0: Yeah, we're going to help 35, but they're close, but not laid off. We'll try to help load it, load it, get out of it.
1: Okay, call it if you can.

0: Engine 36 EMS number 91 Sunset between Lawn and Race. Engine 36 EMS number 91 Sunset between Lawn and Race. So we'll report of a psych. Time out $1,000 off of wire.
1: Buffalo Fire, F9 is in from Tyre, Wilson.
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0: 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Police and AMR have a scene. 31's back in service.
1: Roger, 31. Police and ambulance have a scene. 31 is in.

engine 26 respond for EMS, number 12 on Hurdle Avenue. That's between the dead end and Niagara. Permit 703, part of a 69-year-old male, back and neck pain. Engine 26 respond for EMS, number 12 on Hurdle Avenue. That's between the dead end and Niagara. Apartment 703, part of a 69-year-old male, back and neck pain. Timeout, 10:03 hours, Buffalo Fire.

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0: That's 32 respond for EMS. Number 23, St. Stephen's Place, between Smith and South Park. Side door, report of a female patient, difficulty breathing, COPD, high blood pressure. Anti 32 respond for EMS. Number 23, St. Stephen's Place, between Smith and South Park. East side door, report of a female patient, difficulty breathing, COPD, high blood pressure. Time out, 10 hours, local fire.
1: 33 and ladder 10 respond for EMS. Number 204, Mineral Springs Road. That's between Frank and Hillary to investigate ringing alarms. Still alarm number 204 at Mineral Springs Road. That's between Frank and Hillary. Let's investigate ringing alarms. Let's go for engine 33 and letter 10. Timeout 10-11 hours, Buffalo Fire.
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0: 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Okay, roger.

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Engine 4 respond for EMS. Number 37 Dallas Road, between South Park and the Dead End. It's in the lower. Report of an elderly male patient, possible stroke. Engine 4 respond for EMS. Number 37 Dallas Road, between South Park and the Dead End. It's in the lower. Report of an elderly male patient, possible stroke. Time out 10:16 hours, Buffalo Fire.

0: 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BMHA is going to have to respond to reset it. 33 is going back to service.
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34 and Ladder 7, respond for EMS number 3383 Main Street. That's between Niagara Falls Boulevard and Allenhurst. University Station, report of a 6-year-old male, psych, reported violent, state for police. Engine 34 and Ladder 7, respond for EMS number 3383 Main Street. That's between Niagara Falls Boulevard and Allenhurst. University Station, report of a 60-year-old male, psych patient, reported violent, state for PD. Timeout 10:32 hours, Buffalo Fire.

0: window.
1: Are we clear to go out of service for a short time training with our bucket up?
0: Truck 10, at this time we have a max and more number of companies out for decon and other issues. Can you delay or possibly do that in service?
1: That's clear. We'll do our training in service.
0: Roger. Thank you. Letter 10.
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1: Roger, 38, on the air, moving back to quarters. 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
2: There you go.

Engine 32 respond for EMS, number 225 on Louisiana Street. That's between Republic and O'Connell. Permit 303, report of a medical alarm. Engine 32 respond for EMS, number 225 on Louisiana Street. That's between Republic and O'Connell. Department 303, report of a medical alarm. Timeout 10:37 hours, Buffalo Fire.

0: 34 go.
1: 34-7 made contact with the patient. Patient is not violent. You can cancel police, but please keep the AMR coming. 34 is going to pick up. Truck 7 has the scene.
0: Roger, you made patient contact. That patient is not violent. Letter 7 is going to handle the remainder. We'll update police. Do keep the ambulance coming. 34, you'll be in.

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0: Roger, ambulance and transit police are handling letter 7 in.

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0: Engine 2 respond for EMS, number 715 Delaware, between North and Summer. Fairfax Apartments, apartment 301, to report of a female patient, elderly female patient who is dizzy, not alert. Engine 2 respond for EMS, number 715 Delaware, between North and Summer. Apartment 301, to report of an elderly female patient who is dizzy, not alert. There's a knock box there. 10:49 hours, Buffalo Fire.
1: Engine 21 respond for EMS number 497 on High Street. That's between Pershing and Tymon. In the upper, report of a 51-year-old male with a head injury. Reported fell off a bike yesterday. Engine 21 respond for EMS number 497 on High Street. That's between Pershing and Tymon. In the upper, report of a 51-year-old male with a head injury after falling off his bike the day prior. Timeout 10:49 hours, Buffalo Fire.
2: 32 driver. I got you. I'm coming on the door now.

0: engine 19 respond for EMS, number 102 on Lafayette, that's between DeWitt and Barton, in the lower, one of a 34-year-old female fainted. Engine 19 respond for EMS, number 102 on Lafayette Avenue, that's between DeWitt and Barton, in the lower, one of a 34-year-old female fainted. Timeout 10:52 hours, Buffalo Fire.
1: On location.
0: 21's on location. That's the upper.

21. Can you call the caller back? 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No one's answering. Roger, standby.

21 Fire Dispatch. ADI is going to attempt the callback. Additional information, try the, there should be a rear side door. There should be somebody down there that was alerted to the patient. Copy, dispatch.

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0: We're in service. You think you guys can give us a refresher on what streets are inaccessible for the Allentown Art Festival?
1: Roger, you're in service. 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
1: Engine 2, Delaware from north down to West Tupper Street. There are also booths and exhibits on Allen Street between Elmwood and North Pearl. Franklin Street has vendors, food trucks, and concessions between Virginia and Allen. 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

Engine 37, respond for EMS number 577 Elmwood. That's between Anderson and Lexington at the gas station. Report of a person slumped in a white vehicle. Engine 37, respond for EMS number 577 Elmwood Avenue. That's between Anderson and Lexington Speedway gas station. Report of a slumper in a white vehicle. Reported to have possibly been there for the past 3 hours. Time on 1104 hours, Buffalo Fire. Greg, hold up.

0: 1931, respond for EMS. Number 117, Dimidian, between Yonkers and Genesee. Part of a female patient, possible altered level of consciousness, also dizzy and vomiting. 1931, respond for EMS. Number 117, Dimidian, between Yonkers and Genesee. Part of a female patient, possible altered level of consciousness, also dizzy and vomiting. Timeout 1109 hours, also fire.
1: Engine 21 EMS, number 188 Waverly, between East Ferry and Northland. Engine 21 EMS, number 188 Waverly, between East Ferry and Northland. For a report of difficulty breathing, come out 1109 hours, Buffalo Fire.

0: 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That was just a sleeper.
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0: 3 from Allentown Ops. Cap, are you guys posted up yet?
1: Jack 3, we're taking a walk on Allen between Elmwood and I guess it would be west of Elmwood just to kind of get a footprint. I'll get back to you. We're going to be posted up though at Allen in Delaware.
0: Allen in Delaware, you're on foot now. Okay, I copy. Thank you.

0: Buffalo Fire, truck 2 is in service with reserve apparatus. 255.
1: Roger, letter 2, you're in service with the reserve apparatus F255.

engine 31 respond for EMS number 2025 Bailey Avenue, the street Hazel and Doat, Saving Grace Ministries, report of a 61-year-old male with chest pain. Engine 31 respond for EMS number 2025 Bailey Avenue, that's between Hazel and Doat, Saving Grace Ministries, report of a 61-year-old male with chest pain, use the side door, timeout, 12:14 hours, Buffalo Fire.

investigating unattended backyard fire, number 191 Stevenson Street, between North Legion and Seneca, Hill French 25. Still allowed to investigate an unattended fire in the backyard at number 191 Stevenson, between North Legion and Seneca, Hill French 25. Called in by someone in the neighborhood, said the kids at that location made a makeshift brick stove, now unattended behind the property. At about 12:27 hours, also fire.

0: 25 to dispatch. That was 191 Stevenson. It was illegal burning in the yard. It's been extinguished. They've been advised no open burning in the city.
1: Roger. It was illegal burning in the backyard. It's out. They've been advised. 25 left. Somewhere to back.
0: 25 in service dispatch. Thank you.
1: 25 is in.

7 respond for EMS. Number 785 Elmwood, between Cleveland and Auburn, in the vicinity of the laundromat for report of a male patient down, unknown medical issue. Engine 37 respond for EMS. Number 785 Elmwood, between Cleveland and Auburn, in the vicinity of the laundromat for report of a male patient down, unknown medical issue, called in by somebody at the laundromat. About 12:54 hours, Buffalo Fire.

respond for EMS. Number 518 Marilla Street, between South Park and McKinley. What is an elderly female patient who is not alert, diabetic? Engine 4 respond for EMS. Number 518 Marilla, between South Park and McKinley. It's reported an elderly female patient, diabetic and not alert. Time out 13-06 hours, Buffalo Fire.

Engine 2 respond for EMS, number 354 Franklin Street, between West Tupper and Edward, apartment number 306, report of a female patient with chest pain, diaphoretic. Engine 2 respond for EMS, number 354 Franklin, between West Tupper and Edward, apartment 306, report of a female patient, chest pain, diaphoretic. There is a knock box on the number 4 side. Timeout 13-08 hours, Buffalo Fire.

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0: I've seen a decreased fire from this morning. I believe it's a suspect. We have a little bit of rekindling. It could be a PS at this location.
1: Roger that, Chief.

preliminary signal to number 73 Wilson Street between William and Peckham. Go for engine 3, engine 32, letter 5, and B43. Preliminary signal to number 73 Wilson Street between William and Peckham. 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At about 13, 15 hours, local fire. Roger, B43, you're returning number 73 Wilson between William and Peckham. 41 was on location there as they start demo. He reports there's a rekindle, still some hot spots. He requested a PS. Give a PS.

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1: We're on our way down here for demolition fire watch. Should we still make our way? Engine 38 has been assigned to demolition thermal watch. Down here, should we make our way?
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0: 543, you're going to have to come in from William.
1: 5 copies, coming in from William.
0: It's going to be the main section at the three sides, probably at the UZ aerial.

0: 38.43.
1: Golf 38.
0: Yeah, how far out are you coming from?
1: We're leaving from Porter, Chief. We're supposed to be down there at 1:30.
0: Alright, take your time. 3243.
2: Go ahead, 43, 32.
0: Yeah, I'm going to pick you up. We're going to hold with 101.
2: Copy that, Chief.
0: Dispatch, 43.
3: 43, go.
0: I'm gonna hold it. Three truck five myself for now. 38 comes to fire watch. Thank you. Tough. I didn't leave it.
3: Right, that's good, Chief. You're gonna hold with 101 at this time. 38 is en route for fire watch. Call service from Wilson as you are available.
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1: Go for 38, Chief.
0: Yeah, I want you to come in from William when you ask to get closer.
1: Roger, 38, copy.
2: Roger, Chief, you report 73 Wilson. You got some hot spots on the first step down, number 3 sidewall. You're going to set up a line and also letter 5's aerial.

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1: Bucket 4-3.
0: Yeah, once you get your water, go ahead. Well.
1: Copy.
0: Five pocket 4-3, it's just that spot on the first step down 3 wall.

0: Chief, where are you calling at, engine 3 driver?
1: Yeah, only charge the 5 inch, don't charge the 2.5 yet.
0: Copy.

Casimir 15, respond for EMS. Number 212 Weimer Street between Casimir and Clinton. It's in the back. It's a report of a patient who's an amputee and bariatric who's fallen with persistence required. And 35 and ladder 15, respond for EMS. Number 212 Weimer between Casimir and Clinton. It's in the back. Report of a patient who's an amputee and bariatric. Patient has fallen. Lift assist required. Cut out 1327 hours. Buffalo Fire.

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0: Got a real big kink coming into the intake, also the bleeder's open.

0: Engine 1 respond for EMS, number 121 West Eagle Street, between Delaware and South Elmwood. The city court booking lockup area, the female side, for report of a female patient with breathing issues. Engine 1 respond for EMS, number 121 West Eagle, between Delaware and South Elmwood. City court booking on the female side, report of a female patient, breathing issues. Time out 1333 hours, Buffalo Fire.
1: 4-3, engine 3, driver.
2: 4-3, go.
1: Yeah, chief, we're drawing a vacuum again. We're down to 2 lights.
2: We can cut it back a little bit. We don't need a ton of water.

0: Engine 3 driver, truck 5 driver, how's that now?
1: Our intake is still negative.
0: How's that now?

0: still drawing a vacuum down here. We're only down to a quarter light now.� 38, you're on location.
1: 38, you're on location.

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1: It looks good right now, Chief. We'll wait a minute and see what happens.
0: Yeah, I'm going to have to pick up this 2.5 AM line and we'll just hold it for 5.

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1: I'll be there. 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Sheba looks pretty good.
0: Alright, 32, 42, 43. Engine 3, engine 3, 43. Put in shut that down, salvage. Engine 3, copy. Dispatch 43. 43, go. Yeah, no additional damage. Demo crew's on scene. Through trip 5 and engine 3 are going to pick up. We'll call
2: them
0: available. 38 to remain on scene with
2: C41.
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2: 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Demo crews are on scene starting their work. 30 is going to stand by for that operation. Companies are calling services. You are available. 43, you'll be in service.

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0: Going to remain out at C-78 for the demo process.
1: Roger, that's good, Chief. We have you on location there.

Edge 34, respond for EMS. Number 54, Wakefield, between Fillmore and Holden. Report of a bicyclist struck. They have a finger and or hand injury. Engine 34, respond for EMS. Number 54, Wakefield, between Fillmore and Holden. Report of a bicyclist struck. Patient reportedly has a finger and or hand injury. Have a 1410 hours, muscle fire.

1019, respond for EMS. Number 620 Grant Street, between Bradley and Letchworth. Report of a man down, unknown medical issue. Engine 19, respond for EMS. Number 620 Grant Street, between Bradley and Letchworth. Report of a man down, life status unknown. Police have been requested. No patient description at this time. Timeout 1422 hours, Buffalo Fire.

34 EMS, number 66 Custer between Main and the dead end. Engine 34 EMS, number 66 Custer between Main and the dead end. Department 110 for report of an ill person, time out 1426 hours, Buffalo Fire.

0: go.
1: I was a sleeper. He walked away. They pick up the ambulance.
0: Your person was sleeping. They've now left the scene. We'll be at the ambulance. Let us know when you're back in, 19.

Engine 23 and Ladder 7 respond for EMS. Eggert Road and Windspear Avenue for report of an MVA. Engine 23 and Ladder 7 respond for EMS. Eggert Road and Windspear Avenue for report of an MVA. I'm on 1438 hours, Buffalo Fire.

0: engine 1 EMS, number 1 Lafayette, between Maine and Washington, at the library. Engine 1 EMS, number 1 Lafayette, between Maine and Washington, at the library. Outside, wearing purple pants and a pink long sleeve top for report of an ill person. Timeout, 1440 hours, Buffalo Fire.
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still alarmed to investigate a report of activated CO detectors at number 1005 Grant Street between Amherst and Military Road. Schoolhouse Common Apartments. Go for letter 13. It's a level 1 response. I'm still alarmed to investigate a report of ringing CO alarms. Number 1005 Grant between Amherst and Military. Schoolhouse Common Apartments. Level 1 response. Go for letter 13. The caller was in apartment 302. He reports they're going off in the hallways of the building. Should be a knock box there. Timeout 14, 46 hours. Buffalo Fire. And 33 respond for EMS. Number 231, Oakmont, between Tower and Kenfield Court. It's a report of a female patient, difficulty breathing. And 33 respond for EMS. Number 231, Oakmont, between Tower and Kenfield Court. It's a report of a female patient, difficulty breathing. Timeout 14, 46 hours, Buffalo Fire.

Operations. Check one. Operations. Yeah, Cap. We have a lady just came up. She said she's have a missing child. She gave us the description of the child. We're going to report this to the police right now. Okay, copy. Was it red shirt, gray shorts, purple Crocs? That's affirmative. Age 4 years old. Yeah, that's clear. I just heard it on police radio, so they got it. Oh, copy that.

0: 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Engine 31 EMS number 108 Connolly between Olympic and Bailey. Outside for report of chest pain, tunnel 1451 hours, local fire.
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1: 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The caller was in apartment 303. He indicated they were going off pretty much throughout the entire building.
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0: 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They're going to get somebody over there. We don't have an ETA, though.
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2: Roger, 33, ambulance will handle the remainder. 33 is in.

Matter 7, respond for EMS. Number 554 Shirley, between Orleans and Eggert. Report of a female patient, possible altered level of consciousness, reported to be violent. Respond with caution. Consider staging for police. Engine 23 and Ladder 7, respond for EMS. Number 554 Shirley, between Orleans and Eggert. Report of a female patient, possible altered level of consciousness, patient reported to be violent. Unknown if she has a weapon. Respond with caution. Consider staging for police. We will make sure police have this call. Time out 1458 hours, Buffalo Fire.

0: contact Team 1 from operations.
1: Operations go.
0: Yeah, just an FYI, they found their 4-year-old. Now they're in the process of looking for her mother. So if anybody asks, they have her at the Buffalo Police Command Vehicle over here on the north side of the park.
1: Copy that.

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1: Ladder 13, go.
0: Yeah, we walked the building. We have zero readings on our detectors. It looks like that the detectors are malfunctioning. Do we have a runner for this building?
1: We haven't notified anyone yet. We'll notify immediately. Report walk the building, zero readings so far. Appears to be malfunctions. On detector, ladder 13.
0: It looks like it's multiple detectors throughout the building.
1: Roger, that's clear. We'll call now.
0: Roger that. Letter 13 in service.
1: Roger. Letter 13, you'll be in.
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34, respond for EMS. Hill Street and Victoria Avenue. Report of a male down, unknown medical issue. And 34, respond for EMS. Hill Street and Victoria Avenue. Report of a male patient down, unknown medical issue. No patient description at this time. Timeout 15, 04 hours, Buffalo Fire.

dispatch 23. 23, go. We have an ETA on my ambulance.

Dispatch. Dispatch, folks. 23, it appears ambulance may be on location with you on Shirley, but they were staging. It is safe to enter that scene, is that correct? Can you say that again? Ambulance is on location now.

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no alarm through this heater, a report of a tree and wires down in the vicinity of number 210 Bates Avenue between Manitoba and the dead end. Go for engine 35 and ladder 15. No alarm to investigate a report of a tree and wires down in the vicinity of number 210 Bates, between Manitoba and the dead end. Go for engine 35 and ladder 15. Time out 15, 10 hours, also fire.

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1: RG 34 refused aid. They left the scene. 34, let us know when you're back in.
2: Apparent still alarms. Engine 32, ladder 5, number 241, Alabama, between Miami and South Park. Engine 32 and ladder 5, still alarm, number 241, Alabama, between Miami and South Park, for a report of wires down, supposedly on top of a boat. Still alarm, engine 33, ladder 7, respond, number 28, Park Ridge, between Kensington and Hutchinson. Still alarm. It's 33, ladder 7, respond, number 28, Park Ridge, between Kensington and Hutchinson. So a report of wires down, also a tree, branches down. Time off roll call, 16, 12 hours, Buffalo Fire.
0: Dispatch 34 is a service. I think that's our call. Can you send it to our cab, please?
2: Roger, stand by. You can hold up, 33, you can hold up, 34 is responding. 34, send it to your cat.
3: 23 in, is that our call?
1: 23 in, stand by.
2: That's affirmative, 23. That is your call. We'll send it to you, Cass. 34 holds up, 34 holds up, 23 is responding.
0: 34 in.
2: 34 in service. We sent it. 28 Park Ridge between Kensington and Hutchinson.
1: On location, you report this tree blocking Bates Avenue. 35, can we get forestry started? Is that on city property?
0: That's affirmative. It's right across the street. We're going to investigate more, see if there's wires down.
1: Roger, that's good. We'll notify forestry. We'll have to investigate a report of a tree and wires down in the vicinity. Number 121 Buffalo, between Indian Orchard Place and Fields Avenue. Still French 25 and letter 10. Still alarm to investigate a report of a tree and wires down in the vicinity of 121 Buffalo between Indian Orchard Place and Fields. Still French 25 and letter 10. Time out 15, 14 hours, Buffalo Fire.
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0: 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Looks like a pole was struck by a vehicle. Wires on top of vehicle, and also a tree down. We're going to need forestry, and I'll get you a pole number in a second. Wooden pole on Alabama Street.
1: Roger that.
3: Pointing on location with a tree down on wires. Can we get outside electric as well as forestry?
2: Roger, we'll call.
0: Dispatch 32, that's going to be wooden pole 248 on Alabama Street.
1: Roger, wooden pole number 248 on Alabama.

Collect the tone. Still alarm, engine 31, ladder 14, respond number 44, St. Mary's, between Walden and Felix. Still alarm, engine 31, ladder 14, respond number 44, St. Mary's, between Walden and Felix. So a report of a tree down, 10 mile 15, 60 miles before fire.

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1: 35, go.
0: That's just a tree down. There's no hazard, no wires, cable wires.
1: Roger, is it blocking the road or anything?
0: Yes, it's right across the road.
1: Roger.
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3: 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You're going to hold the scene. 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
4: 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We're going to pick up. There's nothing more we can do. Your residents are going to wait for forestry.
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1: I'm on location, you're investigating. 6 Buff, I'm reporting a tree and wires down at his address and no power.
2: Still alarm, Engine 35, letter 5, respond number 1455 South Park between Lilac and Buffalo. Yeah, still alarm, Engine 35, letter 5, respond number 1455 South Park between Lilac and Buffalo. So report of a tree and wires down, time out for 15, 19 hours, Buffalo Fire.
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0: Letter 14 on location. We're back there. We got a tree down, doesn't look like the hazard or anything.
1: 14 on location, you've reported a tree down, not sure if it's a hazard, you're checking.
0: 35 responding, South Park.
2: 35 responding.
3: The dispatch.
1: 25, go.
3: We had a branch break off a tree. It took some power lines. It's laying on some power lines. None are on the ground right now, but some of the houses are reporting that their power's out. There's nothing we can do here. There's no lines on the ground where anyone can touch, but they do need outside electric and forestry here.
1: We did notify forestry for that location. We've been trying to get a hold of grid for multiple calls. Do you have any pole numbers there that you can share with us?
3: Pole 111, it's a wooden pole, it's broken also from the tree branch, it's leaning. It's not down, but it's leaning.
1: Roger, pole number 111, it's a wooden pole. We'll notify as soon as possible.
3: Copy that.

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0: Dispatch, you can keep forestry coming to this location. There is no hazard. You can pick up National Grid. Resident is aware, and they're going to wait on forestry. Letter 14, 31 are back in service.
1: Roger, that's clear. We'll make sure forestry has that call. We did leave a message for them with that address. Letter 14, you'll be in.

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2: 32, go.
1: Police is going to remain on location. They got both ends of the street blocked off, awaiting National Grid and Forest Street. 32 is back in service.
2: 32 on Alabama. You got police on location blocking both sides of the intersection. They're going to hold that scene. 32 is your end.

0: 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We got a tree down and wires down.
1: Letter 5 on location, you court a tree and wires down. Letter 5, if there's a pole number, let us know.
0: No pole, just wires right now. Get back to you with an update.
1: Roger that. Dispatch 23. 23, go.
2: We're in service, the police got it, the scene blocked off, waiting, National Grid and Forestry.
1: Roger, this guy, you got police on location, they're blocking that scene, awaiting other agencies, 23's in.
0: 35 on location.
1: 35 on location.
0: 35, you can pick up, we got this. Dispatch, that's going to be in front of 77 Lilac, tree down and wire.
1: Roger, updated location, 77 Lilac, tree and wires.
0: As well.
1: 35 in. 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
1: 25, go.
0: We have a service entrance cable down at 126 Buffum. It's on the ground. We're going to stand by and watch it until outside electric gets here. 126 Buffum, there's a line on the ground.
1: Roger, 126 Buffum, you have a service line down on the ground. You're going to hold that scene awaiting grid.
0: Truck 10 is in.

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0: 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Alarm company said Zone 1 General. No updates at this time. You have a PS.

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0: 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They report false alarm, but they didn't tell us what the cause of the false alarm was.
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0: 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And to your end.

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2: 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They spoke with a nurse on scene. They reported this time to pull by a child.
0: Alright, copy. We'll go ahead and pull right over there and chat with them.
2: Roger that. Thanks, engine 2.
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1: Juneteenth ops, that tree was added to forestry's list, no ETA at this time.
0: Okay, roger, thanks.

0: 41 dispatch.
1: T41, go.
0: Demolition at 73 Wilson has concluded. 38 is picking up holes. They'll call in service when available. I'm in service.
1: Roger, Chief, you report the demo on Wilson Street has been completed at this time. 38 is picking up holes. 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T41 is in.

engine 35 is off for EMS, number 68 on Rake 10, that's between Copenhagen and Krakow, and lower, one of a 63-year-old female, heart palpitations, not alert. Engine 35 is on for EMS, number 68 on Rake 10, that's between Copenhagen and Krakow, and lower, one of a 63-year-old female, heart palpitations, not alert, time out, 1550 hours, Buffalo Fire.

alarms investigate a report of a tree down on wires, number 175 Roebling, between Sullivan and Gerald, Go French 31 and letter 14. No alarm to investigate a report of a tree down on wires. Number 175 Roebling, between East Sullivan and Gerald. Go for engine 31, letter 14. We'll notify forestry and National Grid. Timeout 1555 hours. Buffalo fire.

preliminary signal number 127 on Armin Place. That's St. Seneca and Pawnee. To investigate a report of a tree that was possibly struck by lightning. Saw on a house. Also reported odor of something burning. Let's go over engine 4, engine 32, ladder 10, B46. Preliminary signal number 127 on Armin Place. That's between Seneca and Pawnee. Investigator report of a tree that was possibly struck by lightning and saw on a house. Also reported a odor of something burning. Let's go for engine 4, engine 32, ladder 10, B46, time out 15:57 hours, off full fire.

0: 4-6 responding. Dispatch 4-6, let's make this level 3.
1: That's clear, 4-6, you're responding. Number 127 on Armand Place, that's between Seneca and Pawnee. Chief, the caller reported hearing a large crack and having a tree come down on her house and her neighbor's house. Also did report a possible odor of something burning. Was unable to determine the source at this time. We have a PS, we're bumping at level 3. Companies for 127 Armand, go level 3, 4 is a B46. Companies for 127 Armand, go level 3, 4 is a B46.

0: 46 on location of Army Command. We got a tree down in front of the house. Not sure how much damage we had to the house. We're investigating.
1: That's clear, 46. You're on location. You have a large tree down in front of the house investigating. It'll be Army Command.
0: Town on location.
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0: 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Dispatch, letter 5.
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0: 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I'd leave a message.
1: All right, copy that thing. So, dispatch, we'll hold a PS here. We're just going to investigate the report of odor smoke.
0: That's clear, 46. Hold on with a PS, investigate the odor smoke.

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0: 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Chief Bell, low voltage line. We'll pick up National Grid. We'll keep 4 Street going. 31, you're in.
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2: 4-6, go.
1: Unarmed, we just have a tree down between two houses. Very minor damage to the houses. We have no evidence of any odor, smoke. National Grid is not needed. Forestry, though, they can respond. Companies will call service and pick up when they're done wrapping up here.
2: Roger, this is Coach Chief to report tree down between two houses. No need for National Grid. Somebody's calling. It's available. Forestry will still be needed. 4-6, are you in service?
1: Yeah.
2: Roger, that Chief, you're in.

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2: Following companies respond, report of a possible auto fire near structure number 570 East Amherst. That's between Comstock and Bailey. It's go for engine 23, engine 34, ladder 7, B47F11. Following companies respond, report of a possible auto fire near structure number 570 East Amherst Street. That's between Comstock and Bailey. It's go for engine 23, engine 34, ladder 7, B47F11. Timeout 1604 hours, Buffalo Fire.

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1: B-47, you're responding. Number 570 East Amherst Street. That's between Comstock and Bailey. Caller reported her car is smoking inside of her garage. Not seeing any signs of fire at this time. You got a PS plus F11 level 3.

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engine 31 respond for EMS, number 2200 Genesee Street. That's between Freund and Midian. First floor, report of a 50-year-old male, chest pain. Engine 31 respond for EMS, number 2200 Genesee Street. That's between Freund and Midian. First floor, report of a 50-year-old male, chest pain, timeout, 1621 hours, Buffalo Fire.

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investigating a report of a tree branch down and wires that are hanging at number 80 Meriden Street between Cumberland and South Legion Drive. Go for engine 4 and letter 10. Still on to investigate a report of a tree branch down and wires hanging number 80 Meriden Street between Cumberland and South Legion. Go for engine 4 and letter 10. We'll notify National Grid and Forestry.

0: 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Level 2 response, the Polish Community Center, Matt Urban Center. 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Preliminary signal to investigate an activated commercial fire alarm, number 296 Monroe Street, between Peckham and Broadway. 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
1: 43, gone.
0: Roger, Chief, you're responding. Number 296 Monroe, between Peckham and Broadway. Level 2 response, Polish Community Center, Matt Urban Apartments. The alarm company said general. They also said zone number 112. Did not know where that might be in the building. There's a knock box there. CMCS.

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1: Roger, that's clear. Your report, the power line is ripped off. Did they lose power there?
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1: Did that house lose power?
0: Stand by.
2: 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Engine 28 EMS 243 Benzinger between East Lovejoy and Vanderbilt. 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

0: 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Jeez, that was a pop left on the stove.
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0: Copy. 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They're going to handle it, take the report. 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
2: Roger, I'm going to alarm set off my burnt pot. 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
0: Advise homeowner, National Grid, and Forestry will be there. We're in 3rd.
1: Roger, homeowner advised National Grid and Forestry notified. 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

So I'm level one, Elm Street and Delaware Avenue, to assist a citizen that was participating in the Alton Arthur shutting off a hydrant to go for engine two. Still alarm level one, area of Allen Street and Delaware Avenue, to assist a citizen who's participating in the art festival, shut off a hydrant, go for engine two, timeout, 17-10 hours, Buffalo Fire.

0: engine 2.
1: Yeah, it seems like they broke the hydrant. We're unable to close it for them. You're going to need the water authority. You have to shut it off.
0: That's clear. Engine 2 reported the hydrant is broken. We did call the water authority. We did have to leave a message. We'll update them.

Engine 37 respond for EMS, number 33 on Gate Circle, that's between Delaware and Lafayette, Park Lane Condominium, apartment 8 Alpha, reported with an 89-year-old female who fell, not alert. Engine 37 respond for EMS, number 33 on Gate Circle, that's between Delaware and Lafayette, Park Lane Condominium, apartment 8 Alpha, reported with an 89-year-old female who fell, not alert, timeout 17:22 hours, Buffalo Fire.

0: to investigate an activated CO detector without symptoms, number 72 Central Avenue, between William Street and East Lovejoy in the upper. Level 1 response, go for ladder 15. A still alarm to investigate an activated CO detector without symptoms, number 72 Central Avenue, between William and East Lovejoy. It's in the upper. Level 1 response, go for ladder 15. Timeout 1733 hours, Buffalo Fire.
1: Dispatch 28, I will take that call for 15, send it to our CAD, please.
0: Roger that, 15 hold up, 15 hold up, 28's gonna go.
2: Still alarm level 1 response to assist the police, 41 Dunlop between Parkridge and the dead end, to go for ladder 7. That's a still alarm level 1 response to assist the police with forcible entry. Police are on location at 41 Dunlop between Parkridge and the dead end. To go for ladder 7, time 1734, Buffalo Fire.
0: Engine 28, you're responding, number 72 Central, between William and East Lovejoy in the upper for report of a CO detector, no symptoms.
1: Copy that, 28 responding.
0: Roger, 28, you're going.

0: dispatch letter to engine 34.
1: 34.
0: We'll take that call for ladder 7. Can you send it to our cab, please?
1: Roger, 34. We'll send it to the cab. Chuck 7, you can hold up. Chuck 7, you can hold up. 34 is going to go.

0: 34, you're responding. 41 on Dunlop, between Dead and Park Ridge. Is this police on scene, 4th entry?
1: Lighter 7N, thank you, 34.
0: 7N.

21, respond for EMS. Number 1059 Ellicott Street, between Southampton and Northampton. It's in the lower for report of a female patient unconscious. Engine 21, respond for EMS. Number 1059 Ellicott, between Southampton and Northampton. It's in the lower for report of a female patient unconscious, possibly after a fall. Time out 1737 hours, Buffalo Fire.

0: dispatch, engine 34.
1: 34, yep.
0: 41 Dunlop, 34, made entry. Wellness check, obvious DOA. Can you notate in the account that extreme hoarding conditions? Police and AMR have the scene. 34 is in service.
2: Roger, 34, update received. I will note that in the CAD, extreme hoarding conditions. Police on location with a DOA.

Engine 31 respond for EMS number 183 on Freund. That's between Lang and East Delvin. In the upper, report of a 17-year-old female, difficulty breathing. Engine 31 respond for EMS number 183 on Freund Street. That's between Lang and East Delvin. In the upper, report of a 17-year-old female, difficulty breathing. Time on 1757 hours, Buffalo Fire.

Letter 7, respond for EMS. Number 66, Custer, between Main Street and the dead end. Jill Joseph Tower, apartment 246, report of a medical alarm. There is a knock box there. Letter 7, respond for EMS. Number 66, Custer, between Main Street and the dead end. Jill Joseph Tower, apartment number 246, report of a medical alarm. There is a knock box there. Timeout 1757 hours, Buffalo Fire.

4, respond for EMS. Number 17 Manhattan Avenue, between Leroy and Shawnee. He'll be outside for report of a male patient with a seizure. Engine 34, respond for EMS. Number 17 Manhattan, between Leroy and Shawnee. It's outside for report of a male patient with a seizure. Police reported on scene, also reported the male is bleeding from his ears. 1803 hours, Buffalo Fire.

0: Stroke 7. Was this just fire only, or did you have an ambulance assigned as well?
1: I believe it's an ambulance for your call. Do you have an update? Do you have a patient there?
0: It's affirmative. You refuse aid, lift assist only, you can pick up on.
1: Roger, the patient's refusing aid, it's a lift assist only. We'll let the ambulance know. Letter 7, let us know when you're back in.

0: primary signal for an activated commercial fire alarm, number 267 Pearl Street, that's between Gordon, West Mohawk, Antonio Apartments, Scope Engine 1, Engine 2, Ladder 2, B43. Preliminary signal for an activated commercial fire alarm, number 267 Pearl Street, that's between Gordon, West Mohawk, Antonio Apartments, that's Scope Engine 1, Engine 2, Ladder 2, B43, time of 18, 13 hours, Buffalo Fire.
1: 43 calling.
0: B43, you're responding, number 267 on Pearl Street, that's between Gordon, West Mohawk, Antonio Apartments. I'm coming to report a Zone 10 Main Street electric room smoke detector activation. You have a PS.

0: alarms. Investigator reported ringing alarms at number 120 Barton Street between West Ferry and Breckenridge in the lower. Go for engine 37 and ladder 4. Still alarm to investigator reported ringing alarms at number 120 Barton Street between West Ferry and Breckenridge in the lower. Go for engine 37 and ladder 4. Called in by the tenant in the upper timeout, 18-16 hours, also fire.
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2: Four, letter 10, rescue 1, B46 and F40, respond for EMS on the Route 5 northbound near Tiff Street for report of an MBA. Engine 4, letter 10, rescue 1, B46 and F40, respond for EMS on the Route 5 northbound near Tiff Street, report of an MBA. Timeout 18:20 hours, Buffalo Fire.

0: location you're investigating. You report nothing showing. Caller said he thinks they're in the lower, possibly the basement. He's not sure.
1: B-4-6 responding.
0: Roger, B-4-6, you're responding. On the Route 5 northbound, before Tisty Street, report of an MVA. We talked to a caller and a 911 call taker. They reported it's between Ridge and Tift. We spoke with Lackawanna as well. It's not quite clear yet what jurisdiction the accident is in. 111, the rescue, responding at this time with a 40.

0: 243, truck 2, main crash. Truck 243, Pearl side.
1: The sign of an activated smoke head in the electric room, 14th Main Street. No sign of any hazards at this time. Probable malfunction. Truck 2 can handle.
0: Copy. Get up there, the runner to reset.
1: Negative at this time, Chief.
0: Copy. Dispatch 4-3, truck 2 reports malfunction, activated smoke in the basement. They're going to handle. 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
2: That's clear, 4-3. Ladder 2 reports activated smoke head near the electrical room. No hazard, malfunction. Ladder 2 will handle the remainder, take the report. 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
0: An accident is right on top of the bridge of the overpass of Ridge Road.
1: Roger, report it's on top of the bridge, Ridge Road.
2: 6, dispatch, did you copy the update?
0: I copy, I believe that's considered Lackawanna.
1: Roger, that's clear. I'll get back on the telephone with Lackawanna and let them know. Chief, we understand. Are you staying on that call with one company? Is that what's going on?
0: Yeah, that's correct.
1: Roger, that's clear. There was a lot of radio traffic. We just want to make sure.
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0: 34 is in service.
1: 34 is in.
0: Dispatch, truck 4, that was a faulty detector. Truck 4 is in.
1: There was a faulty detector. Truck 4, you're in.
0: 36, you're in.
1: And you 4 in. Another company calling dispatch, you were cut off. Go with your message.
0: 37 in.
1: 37 in.

Engine 34, respond for EMS number 66 Custer. That's between Main and the Dead End. Joe Joseph Tower, apartment 246. Report of a 68-year-old male who fell. Engine 34, respond for EMS number 66 Custer Street. That's between Main and the Dead End. Joe Joseph Tower, apartment 246. Report of a 68-year-old male who fell. Possible head injury. Timeout 18:28 hours, Buffalo Fire.

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1: That's a negative, Engine 1. We haven't gotten anything.
2: 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We're going to investigate.
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0: 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It's the old Deep South Taco.
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1: We took a peek in all the windows, no signs of smoke or fire. It looks like the fire panel is reading Zone 1, first floor, which appears to be the vestibule. If you can get a hold of somebody, apparently the rain's getting in through the roof. 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
0: That's clear, Engine 1. 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The panel's reading first floor, Zone 1, possibly the vestibule. 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We're still attempting to do a little research right now, haven't found anything yet.
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0: preliminary signal for an activated commercial fire alarm, number 65 Court Street, Death Street, Franklin, Niagara Square, the Mahoney office buildings, Gopher Engine 1, Engine 2, Ladder 2, B43. Preliminary signal for an activated commercial fire alarm, number 65 on Court Street, that's between Franklin, Niagara Square, Mahoney Building, Gopher Engine 1, Engine 2, Ladder 2, and B43. Alarm company reports it's the 4th floor ladies room, timeout, 1849 hours, Buffalo Fire.
1: 4-3, John.
0: B43, you're responding, number 65 on Court Street, that's between Franklin Street and Niagara Square at the Mahoney Building. Alarm company reported a 4th floor ladies room, smoke detector activation, you have a PS.

0: fire as you want. Got a runner for our location. All the doors are padlocked and there's no keys in the knock box. To the building so far, Chief. We're just going to do a walkabout, see what we can see in through the windows.
1: Copy that. Dispatch Hilliard Company, send you a quick 360 verified or something going on.
2: Roger, we're on the alarm on the line with the alarm company now, trying to get a key holder notified.

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1: 43, go ahead.
0: 43, the alarm company reported they attempted to make contact with both the key holders on file. We also attempted the one that we have on file. Reported went right to voicemail. They also did report an additional alarm activation, fifth floor ladies' room.
1: All right, we just gained access. We're going to investigate holding all companies.
0: That's great, 43. You gained access holding all companies. We're going to attempt to make some phone calls as well.

0: 4-3, engine 1.
1: 4-3, go.
0: Truck 2 drawn up to the fourth floor to investigate the women's room, and there's also another indicator on the panel, basement boiler room heat detector, and going down to check that out.
1: Copy. Dispatch, we got two alarms, one on the basement, one on the fourth floor. We're going to be investigating both. Engine 1, truck 2 in the building, engine 2 is outside, standing by.
2: That's clear, 4-3. You have two alarms going off in the building. Engine 1 investigating the one in the basement. Truck 2 is investigating the one on the fourth floor. Engine 2 staging outside.

0: 34, respond for EMS, number 100 Amber Street, that's between Hopkins and South Park, report of a 34-year-old male, chest pain. Engine 4, respond for EMS, number 100 on Amber Street, that's between Hopkins and South Park, report of a 34-year-old male with chest pain, timeout 1901 hours, Buffalo Fire.
1: Engine 21 EMS to 28 Kingsley between Wohlers and Humboldt. Engine 21 EMS, 228 Kingsley between Wohlers and Humboldt. Department 302 for abnormal breathing. Unconscious, time 1901, Buffalo Fire.

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1: Edge 4-3, go ahead.
0: 4-3, just got off the phone with the alarm company again. They reported they were able to make contact with one of the runners. They reported they don't have the keys anymore, so they will be making some phone calls to try to get somebody over there. We can at this time.
1: Copy. We're still investigating, so hold on all companies. Thank you.
0: That's clear. Still investigating, so hold on all companies. The alarm company also did report an additional activation on the 5th floor, but did not specify where.
1: Copy. Truck 243.
2: Truck 2, 4th floor, go 43.
1: Not sure to copy that. Alarm company called back. Another activation, floor 5.
2: That's affirmative, Chief.
0: Fourth is dispatch, additional information for the 5th floor alarm. It's going to be the ladies room detector again.
1: Did you say men's room or women's room?
0: Women's room.
1: Copy. Truck 2, copy that.
2: That's affirmative.

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1: 4-3, West Tennessee side.
0: Basement clear.

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2: Dispatch 4381 reports basement's clear, trucks 2 still investigate floors 4 and 5.
1: That's clear, 4381 reports basement's clear, truck is still investigating 5th, correction, 4th and 5th floor.
0: C43, truck 2.
2: 43 West Tennessee, go.
0: Chief, the fourth floor is clear. We're going to head up to the fifth. Clear that as well.
2: Copy. LT, do you got both teams with you, or you got four of you, just two of you?
0: Truck 2 Alpha should be on the exterior.
2: Copy. 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
0: Engine 1, good.
2: Yeah, could you head up to the roof, see if there's water pooling up there? 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
2: Yeah, that might be our issue. You can just see if it's pooling up there, I'd appreciate it. 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
1: Truck 243, go.
0: Fifth floor is clear, Chief. No sign of smoke or fire. Please try to make our way to the roof as well.
1: Any sign of water leaking at all?
0: Negative at this time.
1: Dispatch 4-3, holding all companies. 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We're just going to verify the roof.

0: 43, Truck 2, stairwell 1. Truck 2, go.
1: Excuse me, we made it to the roof access door, but it's locked.
2: We do not have keys at this time.
0: That's fine, we're good. Dispatch 43.
3: 43.
0: We checked all the alarms that are activated. We got no sign of smoke or fire. We're going to pick the companies up. Truck 2's got the report. 43's in.
3: That's clear, 43. No sign of smoke or fire at this time. Picking up all companies. Truck 2 will have the report. Companies report and call lines available. 43, you're in service. 43, we also just got off the phone with one of the representatives. Reported that there is an engineer en route with keys. No ETA.
0: Copy that. Engine 2, is this your doorstop?
2: We believe that's

0: preliminary signal level 2 response, commercial fire alarm activation, 279 North between College and Arlington. That's a go for engine 237, ladder 4 and B44. That's a preliminary signal level 2 response for commercial fire alarm activation, 279 North Street at the Symphony Circle Apartments, indicating general fire. That's a go for engine 237, ladder 4 and B44, time 1918, Buffalo Fire.
1: Dispatch 21 to the service, is that our call?
0: Negative 21, you're third.

0: Engine 31 and ladder 14 respond for EMS number 30 on Persia Street. That's between Dote and the Dead End. That's a report of a 24-year-old male psych patient, reported violent, access to a weapon, stage for BD. Engine 31 and ladder 14 respond for EMS number 30 on Persia Street. That's between Dote and the Dead End. Report of a 24-year-old male psych patient, reported violence, and has access to a weapon, stage for PD. Timeout 19:19 hours, Buffalo Fire.
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0: We're just trying to track down where stairwell E is and assuming it's activated. Okay.

0: 344, engine 2, 44. 44. I was able to track it down. No sign of smoke or fire or reason to set it off. It's like a malfunction.
1: That's good. 44 dispatch, engine 2 is reporting a malfunction. 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
2: Roger, 44 truck has a report. 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
1: Residents, we're trying to get a hold of the landlord, but if you have any contact information for a runner, I'm sure that'd be helpful or in service.
0: Roger.

Engine 34 EMS 259 Jewett between Holden and Hill. Engine 34 EMS 259 Jewett in the lower between Holden and Hill. It's a report of a person who has fallen. Time 1941 Buffalo Fire.

0: 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Letter 7 responding.
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0: 34 in.

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Community services, let's go for engine 30 and engine 36, ladder 13 and B47. Preliminary signal for an activated commercial fire alarm, number 2118 Delaware Avenue, that's between Delum and Great Arrow. Community services, let's go for engine 38, engine 36, ladder 13 and B47, timeout 1948 hours, Buffalo Fire.

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1: B-47, you're responding. Number 2118 Delaware Avenue. That's between Delam Avenue and Great Arrow. Alarm company reported. Apartment 23, smoke detector activation. You have BS.

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Go for engine 2, engine 1, ladder 2, and before 3. That's a preliminary signal level 2 response. 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Time 1950, Buffalo Fire.

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1: 4-3, you're responding 200 Delaware between West Huron and Cary. That's at the Avant. Embassy Suites. Hit a commercial alarm activation indicating general fire. Have a PS on a level 2.
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0: 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That's a go for engine 26-34-19. 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That's an alarm of fire. Report of a structure fire at Burger King. Report that the kitchen is on fire. 1083 Hurdle between Delaware and Tennyson. That's a go for engine 26-34-19, letter 7, letter 4, letter 6 is a fast team. 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All companies responding, respond on channel 2, timeout is 1954, Buffalo Fire.
1: 47, into 38, third floor, New York, so recommend we handle.
2: Roger, dispatch 47, pick up the companies on Delaware. 38 will handle with the report. Meet on the stove. I'll take Burger King.
3: Rex 47, meet on the stove on Delaware. 30 will handle the remainder. 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
0: 4-4, you can hold up. 4-4, you can hold up. 47's going to respond.
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0: 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Letter 6, you can hold up. Letter 6, you can hold up. Engine 19, you can hold up.
2: 47 is on location. I'll be Hurdle Command.
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0: That's where.
5: 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We got an appliance fire. We're going to try and hit it with a CO real quick.
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5: 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We're trying to hit it with a CO real quick. 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
6: Roger, 36. Dispatch 47, we're going to hold the assignment. We got an appliance fire.
0: Roger, 47, you're going to hold with that. You got, you get an appliance fire.
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1: Engine 2, 4-3, go.
0: Yeah, we went up and investigated 1401. It was burnt popcorn in the microwave. We can handle.
1: Engine 2, I copy that. Dispatch 4-3, engine 2 was investigated. They found burnt popcorn in the microwave. Apartment 1401. They're going to handle no ventilation. They can have the report. Pick up the remaining companies. 4-3's in.
2: That's clear. 4-3, engine 4. Correction, engine 2 reports. Apartment 1401, burnt popcorn in the microwave. 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
1: Reset.
3: Hurdle. 38, you're on location and hurdle, you said?
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3: Dispatcher 4-7, be advised, you're going to have an extra engine with you.
4: Roger. I'll hold on to him for now, but we'll probably pick him up shortly. Can I get outside electric and gas, please?
3: Roger, I'm working on it now, Chief.
4: Seven, letter 7 Alpha, a significant parapet here, beware. Roger, you got eyes on the vent up there, see any smoke or fire coming out of it? Chief, two vents exhausting a significant amount of smoke, they appear to be working.
1: Dispatch, 38, we want to have to lay a 5-inch across hurdle.
3: Roger, 38, you're going to lay a 5-inch across from hurdle. I'll notify police.
4: We've got water on the fire,

0: 47, 7 Alpha. The only heat signature from the roof is coming from the vents. Dispatch 47, I got police on scene. They're going to shut the road down.
1: Roger 47, I just advised them.

0: 6 your location.
1: Man, ladder 13 in the kitchen. We've got both of the fire knocked down. We're looking for extension.
2: Roger, you got both of the fire knocked down. Checking for extension.
3: Command, see if you can check that false ceiling, make sure nothing got above it.
1: Roger, Chief, we're taking the ceiling down right now, and we're going to head up there a little bit.
4: 4-7, truck 7. Gas is off.
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